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0: 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Always good to have you on the show.
1: Great to see you face to face.
0: Yeah.
1: In person.
0: Yeah. So I was just at your house the other day. By the way, thank you for letting me take over your putting green. I had so much fun.
1: I love it. We had a team of people come and make the putting green beautiful for people such as yourself. So glad you used it.
0: Thank you. I've got a great video of me actually getting it in the hole for the first time in a while. So I was like, yes, that was from far away. And then doing a little fishing, of course.
1: And it was a hot day. So we had to kind of had to brave the elements. But it was fun having everybody out. And it's been fun. It's been really fun because, you know, from album one to now album nine, seeing just how different you go about putting an album out. So pretty wild that, you know, we get to do and we get to talk about the album and have people come out to the house. And you know, when I kind of built my little party barn out there at the house and all that, you know, we've had some amazing radio events and stuff out there through the years. And when I'm building that, I'm not foreseeing that we could have fun moments like that, but we've sure been able to enjoy a lot of stuff out there and talk music and promote an album.
0: Right. I mean, I've seen the Super Bowl twice at your house.
1: So. I know. I saw half the Super Bowl. The back
0: okay,
1: half.
0: That's more accurate.
1: Back half got a little foggy a couple times.
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1: You are good enough today. The fact that you woke up this morning made you good enough for today. The fact that we have a God that loves us is why you are good enough today. You will always be good enough. You will always be good enough. And that's what I try to remind myself. I'm preaching to myself up here. That's what if I wake up and feel like, I don't know if I can do this today. Yes, I can. Yes, I can, because this is what I was put on this earth to do, and that's what I'm going to wake up and do, and I'm going to wake up with confidence and do it, and I'm going to be grateful that I've been given the opportunity to stand up here tonight in front of this crowd and sing the songs and get to do the thing that I've always wanted to do in this life.
0: This is one of my favorites from her. Here's Love and Life Again, Ella Langley on Country Nights Live.

Three Nights Live tonight, and I'll chat with him some more in two songs about his favorite song on his new album, Signs. Here's Keith Urban. Thanks so much for this request. It's Better Life.

0: He's got hit after hit after hit. Luke Bryan is here on the show.
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0: All right, let's talk about the new album, Signs, because you played a few of those smash hits for us the other day when we were hanging out. What's your favorite song on the album?
2: Oh, gosh. I mean, of all the albums, I'd say, you know, this one would be even more challenging to like pick which one is like really the favorite. I mean, when I look at, Finders Keepers and having Luke Combs on that, I'm really excited for the fans to hear that. I'm really excited for fans to hear Crooked Rows of Corn. Mm-hmm. I really like the vibe of that. It kind of feels like, I told somebody, if Big Green Tractor and Good Directions had a child.
0: Yeah.
2: And then, but there's a song on there called Killer that's really, really one of the, probably more, one of the deepest songs I've ever done. But you know, I mean, I've got, I just like where we finished off with the album, and I'm just excited for people to pick their favorites.
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18: 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It appears by its own numbers, the U.S. government seems insolvent. It's reported that the Treasury shows about $6 trillion in assets and over $47 trillion in liabilities. 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

Luke Combs has a few really good collabs out right now. Luke Bryan hanging out with us on the show tonight, and Luke Combs has a collab with him on his new album, Signs. We'll chat about that a little later. Here's Luke Combs and Charles Wesley Godwin. Better That Way. This is Country Nights Live. Oh.

0: En garde!
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0: He's got decades of hits, and I can't even keep up with the number ones. 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
3: Yeah, I love it. I mean, I love what it says. I mean, when you're outside on tractors and you're out in nature a lot hunting and the outdoors, I mean, I have found myself in those moments taking a little minute to throw some prayers up to the big man, yeah, or big woman, or however you want to say it. I think this song really touches on the simplicity of, you know, praying. You didn't have to check a bunch of boxes when you're talking to God. And I think this song really did a beautiful job telling that story.

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Party said recently, and it's totally human and understandable that he's feeling just a little defeated right now amidst his divorce from his wife, Summer. I just want to give them both a hug. It's a rough spot to be in on either side. Here's Boots Off. This is Country Nights Live. She's

Luke Bryan's on the show with us tonight, and we'll be chatting about Finders Keepers. Yes, his collab with Luke Combs coming up in two songs. Here's Ella Langley, Morgan Wallen, and I Can't Love You Anymore.

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2: Let's go back to Finders Keepers for a second. You and Luke Combs together, I hit play. It ended. I hit play again. And then I hit play again. And I just kept absorbing it. Such a great song.
3: Yeah, I mean, in my opinion, it's like what I think is perfection of a country music song on all levels. I mean, it's up tempo, it's fun, it makes you want to dance, makes you want to. And then the big caveat is I got Luke Combs on there with me. Something that, you know, watching his meteoric rise to fame and being able to go call him, and he, you know, when I'm hearing the song, I'm like, I love this song, I love this song, I love this song. And then when I call him and he's like, I love the song I'm in, when it goes that easy, that means you've got a song that people are really feeling a lot of great vibes about, and I'm ready for the fans to really hear it. And it's gonna be, I'm ready to see people dancing. And you know, anytime I ride an up tempo, I always try to imagine what's it gonna look like at a big honky tonk with people in, you know, in hats and boots dancing and stuff. So this song definitely will do that.
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Kenny Chesney just announced his new tour, and Graylin James, who's, by the way, out from like Knoxville in the same area as Kenny Chesney, going to be opening up for him, as well as Eric Church and Sheryl Crow. Here's Water at a Wedding.

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3: 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That doesn't mean every song on my album is going to affect everybody the same. Some people are going to like what I'm talking about, some people aren't. But, you know, it's my interpretation of the album I wanted to make right now in my life, and I'm really, really proud of it and happy about it.
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0: I have a feeling that Ella Langley is really going to be shining come CMA time. 9 nominations in November. Dang, girl. Here she is with Riley Green, and Don't Mind If I Do.
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Easy to find us on TikTok, Instagram, Facebook. Want to see any video of Luke Bryan on the show tonight? We've got it posted for you. And all your other favorite country artists, too, like this guy. Here's Jason Aldean with Anytime Soon.

Brandy with Luke Bryan hanging out with us some more coming up in two songs. He's on the show just chilling out tonight. New album called Signs Out. It's John Morgan now with Kid Myself.

0: He's a superstar, entertainer, and country music legend. 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
0: A lot of people are relating to your song, Country and She Knows It, because, man, another banger from you right there. If you're looking out in that audience and you're playing that song, how do you know which the true country girls are?
2: And I mean, you know, that's what the song's designed to do. I mean, it's designed to get girls being proud of their country and having fun. And, you know, I think when you look back at Country Girls Shake It For Me, which is, good Lord, like so many years ago, and then I can come along years later and still kind of have fun with that topic. I mean, I think nobody ever gets tired of dancing. Nobody ever gets tired of smiling. Nobody, you know, and most girls in songs really, I think they like getting bragged about too. So that's kind of,
0: you know, we do.
2: Yeah, yeah. You got to. You can never prop the proper country girls up enough. Love on them enough.
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0: The U.S. Treasury quietly released its official financial report for 2025. It appears by its own numbers, the U.S. government seems insolvent. It's reported that the Treasury shows about $6 trillion in assets and over $47 trillion in liabilities. Add it all up, and it looks like the U.S. owes more than $130 trillion it doesn't have. 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

We've got Luke Bryan hanging with us on the show tonight. Brand new album called Signs. Talking about that and a whole lot more. Stick around. It's always good to have him on the show. Here's Hudson Westbrook and Painted You Pretty.

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Brian were recently at the White House. And Luke is on the show tonight. I've got to ask him about it. We'll find out what the scoop was coming up in two songs. Here's Dylan Scott with Dear Big City.

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2: Agriculture. Did you get a chance to talk to anybody at the White House the other day?
3: Well, so Brooke Rollins, who is the Secretary of Agriculture, is who toured us. She was kind of our tour guide. And so Brooke and I have gotten to know each other. She has really become a good friend. Really loved what we do with Farm Tour. And through knowing Brooke, like, I've developed, you know, a whole nother appreciation of what cabinet members have to go through. I mean, you know, when you're the Secretary of Agriculture, I mean, there's things popping up in the world of ag that we as normal Americans don't realize. Like, when Brooke took office, like, there was the big egg shortage.
2: Yeah.
3: So she spent the first, you know, 5 or 6 months of her tenure, or, you know, being secretary, like, oh my God, I got to try to work with farmers and everybody to try to get the eggs, you know, get, I mean.
2: Well, you said, yeah.
3: Eggs. I mean, we just go buy eggs and then we're like, oh, these cost too much. But these people are actually trying to keep the supply chains, you know, so there's a lot of responsibility. So it makes you really appreciate what people do, you know, for the country.
2: Eggs and gas. So those are the
3: people,
2: two things.
3: People want eggs, gas, and, you know, beef. Beef's a little high now. So, yeah, I mean, but yeah, eggs and gas. People get a little lost. They get salty about
2: their
3: eggs.
2: They do.
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0: If you don't know, Hardy is definitely a snake guy. Here's how it went down when I talked to him about it.
1: I'm never going to unsee the video of you getting bit by the snake and just shaking it off. And like a true outdoorsman, like, yeah, that just happened. Yeah. Moving on. Yeah. And then I heard that you got bit by another snake. Is that true?
2: I've been bitten 100 times.
0: What are you doing?
2: I'm just a snake guy. I love snakes. I've just been that way since I was a little kid. I'll never forget my dad, when I was like 3 years old, ran over a copperhead on purpose. Sorry, Dad, if you hear this, but this is a true story, which is a venomous snake.
1: Yeah.
2: And I cried and cried and cried. And I just remember thinking, like, what did that snake do to you? Like, he didn't deserve to die. And that was 3 years old. So I don't know if I was a snake in a past life or what, but I've always been a snake lover. I'm a big animal. I'm a hunter, too. I'm a hunter and fisherman, but I'm very respectful when it comes to that stuff. And I love the outdoors and just our wonderful indigenous North American creatures, and snakes are included in all this.
1: Yeah.
0: Here's Hardy, Eric Church, Morgan Wallen, Tim McGraw, MacArthur. Thanks for hanging with us tonight on Country Nights Live.
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2: Fishing, hunting, golfing, drinking. What's your favorite out of the four?
3: It's all weather related.
2: Well, you've got issues with weather. I've known you for a long time. Rain is not a good thing always.
3: Well, rain is a good thing. I mean, it's, you know, it's been a good kind of rainy summer and all the farmers are smiling about their crops. But, you know, like I said, golf with the right weather's hard to beat. But historically, I have always leaned toward fishing as my nucleus of those hobbies. And then, but golfing, fishing, and hunting is your reason to drink.
2: Is your, well, you, okay, you hunt, yeah, first, for the record, you hunt first, then you go drinking.
3: Okay, wink, wink.
2: I'm going to leave it at that. Luke Bryan, always love having you here. Thank you.
3: Thank you.
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With Bev Rainey is how you find us on Instagram, Facebook, TikTok. Luke Bryan was on the show tonight. We've got videos posted for you all over. Here's Luke Holmes and Back in the Saddle.

0: Zach John King's Get to Drinking on Country Nights Live. Just got a request for some Riley Green, so we're going to play him next. You know, Riley has a few things to say about spending time with his fans.
1: You know, my granddaddy always used to say, pick up the heavy end, you know what I mean? Work. In other words, my fans, even when they were very few and far between that would come to shows, I tried to take the time to walk around and shake everybody's hand that came in to see me play. So if I'd seen somebody there a couple times, I'd talk to them for a minute. And, you know, those people, especially now, if you can spend 30 seconds to a minute talking to one of these kids about duck hunting, and that kid goes and tells five of his buddies, hey, me and Riley Green are duck hunting, buddy. I mean, that's how it happens, you know, and that's how you get that organic following that's really active that shared my music because, you know, I wasn't on the radio. It was word of mouth. It was guys taking my CD I made when I was 20 years old and putting it in a truck and taking it to their buddies and letting them hear it. So little things like that have helped me in my career, and I'm sure it helped me in a lot of other ways in my life.
2: Phone number.
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0: 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Online health questions required.
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Big thanks to Luke Bryan for hanging out with us on Country Nights Live tonight. Always fun chilling with him. I'm really enjoying my fishing rod he gave me, too. Went over to his house not that long ago. Borrowed his putting green, did a little fishing. It was fun. Here's Lauren, Elena, and Chase Matthew, all my exes. Another

day, Potts Farm was a place to go. 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Jack and Jim were a few good men. 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Better watch out for the boys in blue. 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Ain't it funny how rumors spread? 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Man, that talk is getting old. You better mind your business, man. Watch your mouth. For I have to knock that loud mouth out. I'm tired of talking, man. Y'all ain't listening to my old

We have 6 days to digest the Riley Green album, the Drew Baldridge album, the Luke Bryan album, until this upcoming Friday when we get the new Kenny Chesney album and the new Corey Kent album. Here's Empty Words.

0: Cole Goodwin.
1: Howdy. On the overnight ride, I have to thank Cole because he has presented an argument that is kind of foolproof about traditional wings and boneless wings. I enjoy both, but sometimes I'm just in the mood for boneless wings. And then I get called out, oh, they're adult chicken nuggets. Cole Goodwin says he prefers boneless wings over traditional wings because he's lazy. Foolproof argument.
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Stagecoach lineup announced just a couple days ago. Vincent Mason will be in California this April. Don't forget, you can stream it. I do it every single year, especially the year that Creed played. It's crazy that Creed played the Country Festival. But all the country artists showed up to see him.

0: Ian Munsick, Love is Blind on the Overnight Ride, officially a bar owner as of yesterday. His Cowboy Bar in Western Grill opened in Deadwood, South Dakota. You know the rule. When the bar opens, I got to find the menu and I got to see if the drinks are themed after his music. I'll wait a couple days, see if someone posts the menu, then we'll do a full breakdown like we always do.
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0: The running joke over the past couple weeks is, will Dan and Shay play Tequila on their brand new tour? They are playing Tequila on the brand new tour. They were shocked someone would ask that to them on social media. Here's Say So on the Overnight Ride.
1: I got a call from a friend who don't call very often.

Russell Dickerson took the field in an NFL game last weekend, performing at the Tennessee Titans game here in Nashville. Titans have great jerseys. They look real good losing in them. And tomorrow they play the Eagles, and don't think it's going to go well for them again.

0: There was the whole Morgan Wallen Grand Theft Auto thing going on this week. How cool would it be to play a video game as Morgan Wallen? And like, you get his actual cars and stuff. I would love to be in a video game. Now, that's the new dream of mine. I just created that on the air. Let's love somebody on the overnight ride.
1: Rumors going all over town. Can't keep my name out the mouth these days. Yeah, they say.

I would abuse this so much. My name's Justin. It's the overnight ride. The drones are taking over because McDonald's is now using drones for their delivery service, which takes about 10 minutes. Now, they did the first flight. They carried a Big Mac from their restaurant to a skate park in China. So it can carry about 5.2 pounds of food, which I feel like is a lot. They are discussing launching these McDonald's delivery drones in North America. See, I would try and hack the drone app to see if they would deliver singular nuggets. So I could just stand in my backyard, my courtyard, and have the drone drop a nugget from the sky and see if I could catch it in my mouth. This might work for, you know, if your dog gets out of the gate, you hire the McDonald's drone and it drops chicken nuggets like every couple feet, and the dog will follow the nugget trail back to your yard. See, now we're taking a ridiculous concept and using it for good. So McDonald's, if you're listening, steal that. I would just like free Big Macs for you.

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0: album from Riley Green, but he is not slowing down this Monday night. The Voice premieres Riley in as a coach for the first of two seasons. It's changed my mind on the overnight ride.
1: If you showed up, I wouldn't let you in.

It is Kenny Chesney. It is Eric Church. It is Sheryl Crow. It's Graylin James. And for one show, it's Old Dominion. Sounds like a fever dream. Sounds like a dream lineup, because it is the original Vibe Room Tour with Kenny Chesney starting this April. We deserve it, and we got it.

when Lokash is talking football, it's the Ravens and the Colts. It's got to become a rivalry between the two, though, Chris and Preston, because they're both in the same conference. It's Lokash talking about on the Overnight Ride.

0: Moving on. Megan Maroney warned me about this. You cannot take blurred out things from artists and put it in AI and have it work. My name's Justin. It's The Overnight Ride. I was trying to see her collaborations on her albums when she releases them. And I said, I tried to put it in ChatGPT, and she goes, that doesn't work. I tried to do the same thing with Florida Georgia Line. So they announced a 12 festival tour in 2027. We know they're playing Stagecoach. The other dates are blurred out. The other festivals are blurred out. I put it in ChatGPT and it says, we will not, or we, or I don't even know what it said. I think it said, cannot unblur. I don't know if it's a we and it. I don't know what I should refer to it as. Anyway, what I'm getting at is it didn't work, so we have to wait.
1: The overnight ride. 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

0: Justin off air on Instagram. 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Hardy, Eric Church, Morgan Wallen, Tim McGraw, MacArthur on the Overnight Ride.
1: My name's John MacArthur, and I work this dirt.

I'm Justin. It's the Overnight Ride. When he blows up, remember, you're hearing it here first. All right? Just remember that. It's Cody Loden. Drinks can drink on the Overnight Ride.

day, Potts Farm was a place to go. 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Light the bonfire and call the girls. King and the Can and the Marlboro Man. Jack and Jim were a few good men. 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And all this small town, he said, she said. 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Watch your mouth. 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I'm tired of talking, man. Y'all ain't listening to Modo.

0: Casey Musgraves commented on Ella Langley getting 9 a CMA award nominations. She said, I better pick out something nice to wear for when I lose to Ella. I like the humility. Ella Langley, loving life again on the overnight ride.
1: Seasons come like seasons go.

0: The newly announced lineup for Stagecoach happening in California this April. My name's Justin. It's the Overnight Ride. Zach said it's going to be a special event. Riley Green, one of the other headliners, and he's the only person confirmed so far that said they're staying the entire weekend, which means we could get Riley Green and Journey together, Riley Green and Kelly Clarkson, or Riley Green and Pitbull, which in my mind works. If anybody can remix a Riley Green song, probably Pitbull or Flo Rida. He's playing as well.
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This is where the artists and fans of country music come together. Welcome to The Overnight Ride, live from Nashville to hometowns across the USA.

My name's Justin. This is the Overnight Ride. Parents in town this weekend. Tomorrow, we are going to watch our Philadelphia Eagles take on the Tennessee Titans. And then afterwards, there is a free Brantley Gilbert concert on Broadway. I am not sure if my mom and dad are ready for a Brantley Gilbert show. I'm not going to give them any warning. We're just going to show up. There's going to be fire. There's going to be rock and roll. There's going to be country. It's going to be crazy.

0: So what built Cody Johnson? How can he command these big old crowds? He said he used to play bars and honky-tonks back in the day, and no one cared that he was there. Play the show, take that home, and figure out what to do, how to build on that. Now you can play for 80,000 people. It's Kojo Horseback on the Overnight Ride.
1: He's a ranch hand in a pinch, man. Hotter than the red on the cattle brand. Because she's a gold digger with a quick trigger. A cast iron skillet.

0: Tyler Nance keeps me sane on the overnight ride. He's got the curly mustache. It's pretty good. Top tier mustache in country music. He revealed how long it takes him to get the curls in it in a short video. Less than 30 seconds. The growing takes longer. The styling does not take long.
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Ella Langley, be her on the overnight ride, competing against herself for single of the year at the CMA Awards, because Be Her and Choose in Texas up against each other. Same in the song of the year category. Do we think she's rooting for one song to win? Maybe like a split between Be Her and Choose in Texas? Or maybe just a win. Maybe I'm taking it too far. It's Morgan Wallen, Been By Now on the overnight ride.

If you listen to the show this past week, I revealed that I have to do a choreographed dance at an upcoming wedding. I've only been sent instructions. I have an update this week. I've been sent a video on how I have to dance. I may post it on social media.

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2: 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Never been to Long John Silver's in my life. 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I feel like that's worth free chicken.

0: fall in love on the overnight ride. He must have the most well-behaved dogs of all time. I met Marley May. She is well-behaved. I've yet to meet Pi. I say that because he loves the color white. He has a white piano, white cars, white carpeting. To own two golden retrievers as a golden retriever owner and to have that much white, I cringe. Bailey, teach me your ways of training your dogs.
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14: A Better Life with Dr. Sanjay Gupta.
15: Vaping is often thought of as the safer choice over traditional cigarettes. But safer doesn't mean safe. 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I know a lot of people look to vaping to quit cigarettes, but here's the catch. E-cigarettes aren't actually approved to help you quit, and a lot of people end up trading one nicotine habit for another. Now, if you want to kick the habit, reach for things that are proven to work. 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I'm Dr. Sanjay Gupta, helping you live a better life.
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Blake Whiten started working in construction when he was 16 years old. Now he's 22 years old. Posted his version of I'm the Problem from Morgan Wallen. 48 hours later, packed his bags, booked his first ever flight to Nashville. And now we're here. It's Blake Whiten, Bet on That, on the Overnight Ride.

0: My name's Justin. This is The Overnight Ride. Lauren Elena, brand new album, Stages. She did learn a lesson from this song we're about to play.
1: It pushed me to not like box myself in on this album. So I had cut all very country songs, and then we cut All My Exes. And obviously it's the one that became our hit, and it's our single, and has done so well for us. And I ended up going back in. I ended up writing and recording more songs to match that energy, because I didn't have that at all. I didn't want new people to have found me and then none of the rest of the music sounds that way. So then we went in and cut 5 more songs: Rain and Whiskey, Better Off, Never Been in Love. There were a couple more that I'm like blanking on right now, but to kind of accompany that sound. And it was such a learning experience for me, because I just went in and like cut songs that I believed to be hits, that I believed to be great songs that I resonated with, and All My Exes kind of opened that door for me. So this creation was crazy, and that's kind of how we ended up naming it Stages.
0: Lauren Elena, Chase Matthew, All My Exes on The Overnight Ride. Another

0: Big shout out to Drew Baldridge for joining the show yesterday. This next week, we have a couple more guests lined up. Can't reveal them all yet.
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0: I'm Justin. This is the Overnight Ride. I asked Charles Wesley Godwin. Him and Luke Combs both pick up the guitar later in life. Does he think that helped them both?
1: I think it's pros and cons. It's still the nice thing about choosing, you choose something as an adult. You have a passion for it and a love for it. If somebody starts as a young kid, maybe it's something that they're just like, this is what I do. I'm good at this. But then maybe they fell out of love with it when they were a teenager or something like that,
0: Luke and Charles, it's better that way. Oh, boo.

My name is Justin. It is the Overnight Ride. You can text me this weekend, 615-737-1033. Hit me up on Instagram, Justin Off Air. Dirks, drunk on a plane.

Good morning, good evening, whatever time of day it is for you. Always happy that you're here. My name's Justin. It's the Overnight Ride. We'll know pretty soon if Ella Langley and Choosing Texas go 23 weeks at number one in the Billboard Hot 100 charts. While we wait, here's Loving Life again.

0: Lainey Wilson, really enjoying her time off of the road. My name's Justin. It's the Overnight Ride. She's reading. She's giving us live performances from her porch on Instagram. And she's taking up bird watching, which I think people scoff at. I like looking at birds outside. We got a couple hawks down here. Me and the hawks, we're homies now.
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My name's Justin. This is the Overnight Ride, as always, on Instagram. Justin Off Air, 615-737-1033. Shoot me a text this weekend. It's Nate Smith and Whiskey on You. Now,

Signs is out. The brand new Luke Bryan album dropped yesterday. Our first full listen of him and the other Luke, as he calls him, Luke Combs, and their song, Finders Keepers. Right now, it's Country and She Knows It on the Overnight Ride. Denim.

We have a Kenny Chesney tour with Eric Church. We have a Florida Georgia Line tour at festivals. Don't forget, like 3 weeks ago, Luke Combs was like, yeah, I'm going on tour again too. So start saving. Luke, and rethink some things.

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Tucker Wetmore's social media comment of the night comes from a post where he promoted his song Sunburn. And Jess said about the picture he posted, shirt off, "Forget a sunburn, I'm about to have a heat stroke." It's Tucker Wetmore. Who told you that on the overnight ride?

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2: This is Insight. Insight is a presentation of the Public Affairs Department of Cumulus Broadcasting. I'm your host, Jim Russell. And our guest in the studio today is somebody I've handpicked because you just seem to have enough knowledge to be able to explain to the folks what data centers are all about and not have any partiality one way or the other. You're just going to be giving out the information and letting people know and make their own decision in regards to what they think the future of our tech world is, because data centers are the future. And it doesn't look to me like any community is at a loss for considering bringing in a data center, correct?
3: A lot of benefits to bringing in a data center. The city is bringing in people. They're bringing in other businesses. People don't realize how many businesses in town have already signed up. Everything from maybe a company that provides sheetrock, provides electricians. They've already signed up and they're bringing in new businesses, like makes electrical switches. And they're going to be making components for it. People don't realize it.
2: It's going to have a big effect on our economy. Ladies and gentlemen, this is Bill Staton. And Bill and I go back.
3: What was I, about 14, 15? Yeah. And I'd come up to Robert Woodson Lincoln Mercury and eat the free hot dogs.
2: And showed me these really neat acrylic keychains that I just appreciated as ever. That's just being a big fan. And he had the horseshoe was on there and the whole bit. Since then, you've grown quite wise.
3: Yeah, I got my first computer when I was 12. I was probably one of the first ones in Burke with a computer. And it was a Radio Shack Model 1. 1979, we were in Chicago, and my parents said, well, let's give you a little bit of money. We'll buy the computer from you. And I sat there the entire summer, 12 years old, didn't go out and play, just learned programming. And by the end of the summer, I knew any programming that was available. The last thing I've done in a data center, I was operations analyst in a data center for Fleming Companies, the second largest wholesale food distribution in the country. That's where I learned a lot of how a data center works. I handled the installs. So when you get into the complexities of current data centers, people don't realize how the technology has changed. And they use these examples of other states, other data centers, that's old technology. They go back to something that's built in 2011 and look at its water usage, and they go, oh, that's what our local data center is going to use, that water. That's from 2011, completely different cooling methods.
2: Right, and that's a long time since the beginning of the data center.
3: Yeah, and the way I look at it is, I have my smartphone, and in my drawer, I've got a flip phone. In my garage, I got a Motorola bag phone.
2: And in the kitchen wall, we have our cord phone.
3: A 50-foot coil cable so we could drag that home phone all over the house. But you look at it and you go, okay, that's a phone. No, that's what people are saying with, that's a data center. They're looking at old technology, just like I would look at those three phones and go, well, that's a phone. Well, no.
2: No,
3: there's a lot of improvements, and especially the cooling. People are worried about the water.
2: All right, explain the cooling in this current time.
3: Well, around here, because of the water issue, I haven't heard of one in the several county area that uses the old evaporative cooling that would possibly use millions of gallons of water a day.
2: But how does it not?
3: It's a closed-loop system where the water circulates within it, just like a car radiator. And getting a little complex, people say, well, even closed loop uses water. There's a secondary loop that in some of the older data centers used evaporative cooling. Here, the secondary loop is air cooled. So that doesn't use any water either.
2: Takes care of itself.
3: Yeah. In fact, they're probably going to move. Now, this is probably the new chips that are coming out later this year. Our local data center isn't going to open its first building till 2028. The latest chips require direct-to-chip cooling. And direct-to-chip cooling is a liquid that's not water because it has to flow directly over the chips. So it won't use any water. In Texas, I think the figure was about 60% of the newer data centers aren't going to be using cooling that requires a lot of water. You've got some in locations that have a lot of water available, and they're still using it. But again, when the new chips come out, if they upgrade and use the new chips, then they won't be using water. The data center in Wilbarger County, there's several cooling methods. Some of them are proprietary, but there's a base cooling method as far as a label. And the base cooling would be evaporative, closed loop, direct to chip. That's the one where it flows directly over the chip.
2: Right.
3: And then advanced air cooling. And the data center in Wilbarger County, the Google data center, is going to use no water. It's strictly advanced air cooling.
2: All right. He's given his view of what it's going to take to run the data center. And if you have an opposing view, you're welcome to contact us at 4302 Caulfield Road, Wichita Falls, Texas, 76308, me specifically, and I will contact you and we'll have a program for you to give us your opinion about the data center. But right now we're talking to Bill Staton, who has a lot of data center experience, and we've been talking about water usage. It's an amazing thing, folks. Data centers have been constantly adapting to meet the needs of the community as much as possible throughout a couple of decades now, and these new data centers are the adaptation of everything they've learned. So the one we're going to get, it's not even going to be completed until like
3: 2028 is the first building.
2: How much more are they going to learn in that couple of years? We're going to find out, but I don't think the water situation is that detrimental. But what everybody's talking about is how much electricity data centers use. And does it immediately affect the population in and around those data centers?
3: It depends on the area. And that's why people don't compare properly. They look at other states. And other states don't have the deregulated grid that we have. So in other states, you might have a monopoly. They don't have SB6 that was signed last year. One of the things that it requires is the data center to pay for its own infrastructure to connect to the grid, like substations, any of the direct connections. But Texas is number one in wind and number two in solar, and flips back and forth between California in battery storage. And that's one of the reasons our electricity has been going up over the years, especially around here. It requires dual infrastructure for wind energy. So you have wind energy, and I watch the ERCOT app. You can see real-time energy usage, what the mix is. At night, wind is as low as 2.5%, and I've seen it as high as over 50%. So what happens with that 2.5%? You have to maintain dual sources. So you have wind. And they say, well, that's free. Well, when it drops, you have to go ahead and have the infrastructure to crank up natural gas. And the reason they need the other infrastructure is they can dial up natural gas or any of the other sources slowly into the system. Well, you have wind and you have a spike and then you have a dip. That is what requires the extra infrastructure.
2: Talk about it from a different source, solar.
3: You have to have it daytime. And they are increasing solar, like the data center in Wilbarger. It is going up around Oklahoma Union, and they already have a lot of the infrastructure as far as electrical. Oklahoma Union plant shut down. So they're going to be using wind and solar to power it. Right now in this area, here's the deal with wind. We actually have 40% of the energy available we don't use. They overbuilt the infrastructure back 15 years ago, expecting to get businesses. Nothing to do with data centers. They were already expecting it.
2: So why are the bills so high?
3: Well, look at what they had to build. They went ahead and had to build the infrastructure for it. T. Boone Pickens in the 2000s was going to just plaster the panhandle with wind. And then he found out it can't travel on the current infrastructure. So it would need an entirely new grid system to run. And that's what we've been building.
2: Every plan has to have a backup because the data centers have to keep running.
3: Yeah.
2: No matter what happens. Yeah. What are the data centers doing?
3: The only way to avoid any information from a data center AI is to curl up under your bed in the dark, because even the grid is using AI to optimize it. As far as when the wind drops, needing to shift over to another power source. If you look at the pricing of electricity throughout the day, the price raises and drops depending on where it's coming from and the cost of that certain generation. Like now with the infrastructure built, as the wind blows really hard, you get cheaper energy. But we don't have the infrastructure to carry it, so we can't use it. So what they do is, you know, whenever you look out and you see the wind generators and they're not moving and you look and go, oh, they must be broke. No, they're producing too much energy. They have to throttle them back because they don't have anywhere to go. And what the data centers will do, and part of SB6, is it requires data centers to have a certain amount of battery storage. our local data center, they don't have to throttle back wind generators. They can absorb that energy while it's cheap and store it in their batteries. And even if there is grid stress, they can reverse that and feed it into the system. So we wouldn't have the brownouts around. It actually stabilizes our electric grid. It improves it.
2: Is a data center the brain for the entire computer network?
3: Pretty much everything you do, every movement you make, AI is involved in. And it's way beyond that, like medical. AI is possibly going to cut down the usage for medical, as far as research and development, from 10 to 12 years down to 16 to 24 months to develop a new drug. Now that cuts off hundreds of millions up to possibly $1 billion in the cost of the life-saving drug. You have one data center and it could be doing that, and it could also be banking for the military, having the multiple customers. The local data center, it's a campus, and why it would employ more people is because it could have multiple companies in it. It deals with a vast amount of companies instead of just one company.
2: Do you have to have people there to monitor?
3: Yes. There's monitors, there's programmers, analysts, everything down to security guards. And right now, Skybox is already working with Midwestern, Vernon Regional, and the Career Education Center to get people trained.

0: En garde!
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2: Recreational vehicle parts.
3: Well, I looked up the amount of unemployed in Wichita Falls, and they're going to need 2,000 people for this data center, skilled tradespeople. As of February, there were 2,762 unemployed people, and just an estimate that AI could do was about 500 might be qualified for trade positions to build the data center. We don't have the work pool for it. They might actually get 10 for every 100 that they interviewed. So when people say, oh, they're not hiring local, they're going to try. It's a top priority, but they have to be qualified.
2: Yes. So the data centers are not without protest. There's going to be some people that will argue till they turn blue in the face that this is not for us. And it's amazing how much you know. There's a lot of negativity that goes into anything brand new because people are just naturally, they don't want anything to change.
3: That's another big thing they bring up. They take our land. If you look, every data center in the entire country takes up about 250,000 acres of land. They can put it on land that I looked it up. I'm not a farmer, called brownfield and marginal, which they don't even farm.
2: They're not putting data centers in our national parks.
3: A big benefit is using AI in farming can cut 20 to 50% out of water usage. It allows them to reduce pesticides 30 to 90%.
2: Wow.
3: Fertilizers, 20 to 60, and crop yields, they can increase them by 10 to 30%.
2: People that don't know trying to argue with people that do know. Don't think you know enough? There's plenty of places for you to find out. Just offering our version of it. It's called Insight, a presentation of the Public Affairs Department of Cumulus Broadcasting. I'm your host, Jim Russell. Have a great day.
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1: The world is mourning the loss of the legendary singer, songwriter, and entertainer, Dolly Parton, who has died at the age of 80.
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1: Born in 1946 in Tennessee, Dolly grew up the fourth of 12 children in a poor farming community, turning songs born from hardship into some of the most beloved music ever written.
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1: From Jolene and Here You Come Again to I Will Always Love You and 9 to 5, her extraordinary songwriting and unmistakable voice made her a global superstar. A member of the Country Music Hall of Fame and Rock and Roll Hall of Fame, Dolly won 11 Grammys, sold more than 100 million records, and became a successful actress, businesswoman, and philanthropist. We remember Dolly Parton.
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16: I'm meteorologist Cameron Lindsay with your First Alert 6 forecast in Texoma. Another hot day with a high of 101 and mostly clear skies. Moving into the weekend, we can see much of the same with highs right around 100 degrees on both Saturday and Sunday. But heading into next week, change does arrive as temperatures pull back into the lower to mid 90s behind a front. I'm meteorologist Cameron Lindsay, and this has been your First Alert forecast.
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0: I'm meteorologist Cameron Lindsay with your First Alert 6 forecast in Texoma. Another hot day with a high of 101 and mostly clear skies. Moving into the weekend, we can see much of the same with highs right around 100 degrees on both Saturday and Sunday. But heading into next week, change does arrive as temperatures pull back into the lower to mid 90s behind a front. I'm meteorologist Cameron Lindsay, and this has been your First Alert forecast.
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6: Would you believe it if I told you that thinking about death could actually help you live better? In her CNN original series, Kara Swisher Wants to Live Forever, Kara said she was inspired by a practice in Bhutan, where people are encouraged to think about death a few times a day. Not to be morbid, but to sharpen their appreciation for the life they have. Research backs this up. People who reflect on their mortality tend to tune in more to life's good moments, while avoiding it can leave you feeling more fearful and less prepared. So what does turning toward it look like? Talking about your wishes, getting your affairs in order, and letting the simple fact that our time is finite nudge you toward what actually matters. The existential question: what are you going to do with the time you have left? I'm Dr. Sanjay Gupta, helping you live a better life.
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1: The world is mourning the loss of the legendary singer, songwriter, and entertainer, Dolly Parton, who has died at the age of 80.
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1: From Jolene and Here You Come Again to I Will Always Love You and 9 to 5, her extraordinary songwriting and unmistakable voice made her a global superstar. A member of the Country Music Hall of Fame and Rock and Roll Hall of Fame, Dolly won 11 Grammys, sold more than 100 million records, and became a successful actress, businesswoman, and philanthropist. We remember Dolly Parton.
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16: I'm meteorologist Cameron Lindsay with your First Alert 6 forecast in Texoma. Another hot day with a high of 101 and mostly clear skies. Moving into the weekend, we can see much of the same with highs right around 100 degrees on both Saturday and Sunday. But heading into next week, change does arrive as temperatures pull back into the lower to mid 90s behind a front. I'm meteorologist Cameron Lindsay, and this has been your First Alert forecast.
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One's 36, one's 23. 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
1: I'm meteorologist Cameron Lindsay with your First Alert 6 forecast in Texoma. Another hot day with a high of 101 and mostly clear skies. Moving into the weekend, we can see much of the same with highs right around 100 degrees on both Saturday and Sunday. But heading into next week, change does arrive as temperatures pull back into the lower to mid 90s behind a front. I'm meteorologist Cameron Lindsay, and this has been your First Alert forecast.
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1: I'm meteorologist Cameron Lindsay with your First Alert 6 forecast in Texoma. Another hot day with a high of 101 and mostly clear skies. Moving into the weekend, we can see much of the same with highs right around 100 degrees on both Saturday and Sunday. But heading into next week, change does arrive as temperatures pull back into the lower to mid 90s behind a front. I'm meteorologist Cameron Lindsay, and this has been your First Alert forecast.
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1: The world is mourning the loss of the legendary singer, songwriter, and entertainer, Dolly Parton, who has died at the age of 80.
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1: From Jolene and Here You Come Again to I Will Always Love You and 9 to 5, her extraordinary songwriting and unmistakable voice made her a global superstar. A member of the Country Music Hall of Fame and Rock and Roll Hall of Fame, Dolly won 11 Grammys, sold more than 100 million records, and became a successful actress, businesswoman, and philanthropist. 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
16: I'm meteorologist Cameron Lindsay with your First Alert 6 forecast in Texoma. Another hot day with a high of 101 and mostly clear skies. Moving into the weekend, we can see much of the same with highs right around 100 degrees on both Saturday and Sunday. But heading into next week, change does arrive as temperatures pull back into the lower to mid 90s behind a front. I'm meteorologist Cameron Lindsay, and this has been your First Alert forecast.
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1: What?
0: It's Steve Bailey Afternoons. He keeps the KLUR country turned up and the Daily Bailey rolling every afternoon. It's Pasadena to Wichita Falls with plenty of stops in between. 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
1: 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Play offense, not defense. If you play hard and you play the game right, nobody really gets on you. 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Just play the game one way. You hit a ball in the gap, run. Boom, coming in hot.
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1: I'm meteorologist Cameron Lindsay with your First Alert 6 forecast in Texoma. Another hot day with a high of 101 and mostly clear skies. Moving into the weekend, we can see much of the same with highs right around 100 degrees on both Saturday and Sunday. But heading into next week, change does arrive as temperatures pull back into the lower to mid 90s behind a front. I'm meteorologist Cameron Lindsay, and this has been your First Alert forecast.
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20: I'm meteorologist Cameron Lindsay with your First Alert 6 forecast in Texoma. Another hot day with a high of 101 and mostly clear skies. Moving into the weekend, we can see much of the same with highs right around 100 degrees on both Saturday and Sunday. But heading into next week, change does arrive as temperatures pull back into the lower to mid 90s behind a front. I'm meteorologist Cameron Lindsay, and this has been your First Alert forecast.
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1: The world is mourning the loss of the legendary singer, songwriter, and entertainer, Dolly Parton, who has died at the age of 80.
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1: From Jolene and Here You Come Again to I Will Always Love You and 9 to 5, her extraordinary songwriting and unmistakable voice made her a global superstar. A member of the Country Music Hall of Fame and Rock and Roll Hall of Fame, Dolly won 11 Grammys, sold more than 100 million records, and became a successful actress, businesswoman, and philanthropist. We remember Dolly Parton.
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1: I'm meteorologist Cameron Lindsay with your First Alert 6 forecast in Texoma. Another hot day with a high of 101 and mostly clear skies. Moving into the weekend, we can see much of the same with highs right around 100 degrees on both Saturday and Sunday. But heading into next week, change does arrive as temperatures pull back into the lower to mid 90s behind a front. I'm meteorologist Cameron Lindsay, and this has been your First Alert forecast.
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1: I'm meteorologist Cameron Lindsay with your First Alert 6 forecast in Texoma. Another hot day with a high of 101 and mostly clear skies. Moving into the weekend, we can see much of the same with highs right around 100 degrees on both Saturday and Sunday. But heading into next week, change does arrive as temperatures pull back into the lower to mid 90s behind a front. I'm meteorologist Cameron Lindsay, and this has been your First Alert forecast.
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1: The world is mourning the loss of the legendary singer, songwriter, and entertainer, Dolly Parton, who has died at the age of 80.
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1: 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We remember Dolly Parton.
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11: I'm meteorologist Cameron Lindsay with your First Alert 6 forecast in Texoma. Another hot day with a high of 101 and mostly clear skies. Moving into the weekend, we can see much of the same with highs right around 100 degrees on both Saturday and Sunday. But heading into next week, change does arrive as temperatures pull back into the lower to mid 90s behind a front. I'm meteorologist Cameron Lindsay, and this has been your First Alert forecast.
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Trevor went down to Georgia. He was looking for a soul to steal. He was in a bind because he was way behind and he was willing to make a deal. When he came across this young man sewing on a fiddle and playing it hot, and the devil jumped up on a hickory stump and said, "Boy, let me tell you what. I guess you didn't know it, but I'm a fiddle player too. And if you'd care to take a dare, I'll make a bet with you. Now you play pretty good fiddle, boy, but give the devil his due. I bet a fiddle of gold against your soul, because I think I'm better than you." The boy said, "My name's Johnny, and it might be a sin, but I'll take your bet, you're gonna regret

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And he pulled the bow across the strings and it made an evil hiss. And then a band of demons joined in and it

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And he laid that golden fiddle on the ground at Johnny's feet. Johnny said, "Devil, just come on back if you ever want to try again. 'Cause I told you once, you son of a gun,

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